The group is Monster Magnet. And we heard Temple of Your Dreams from Power Trip from 1998. And we started off tonight's show with a group that inspired Monster Magnet and a whole bunch of others, the B-52s, with their classic Rock Lobster from their self-entitled album from 1979. And talking about groups that have inspirations that go out to all different sorts of genres, we heard Sonic Youth with Silver Rocket, Daydream Nation from 1980, and we go 23 years farther into time from the B-52s for the Burning Brides, Fall of the Plastic Empire, 2002, and Plank of Fire, and once again, Monster Magnet, Temple of Your Dreams. And this is what makes this radio station so special. We play the music that you will not hear anywhere else. 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And we are listening to My Generations, where we bring you the broad spectrums of genres that we call classic and alternative rock. 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

0: Head Over Heels by Blue Rodeo. 5 Days in July is the album. 1993. We go back to 1973 for the Eagles, Desperado, their second studio album, and a classic called Tequila Sunrise, written by Don Henley and Glenn Frey. And they say the song's about drinking straight tequila all night, and then all of a sudden, the sun is coming up. And what a really, really great song we got out of it. After that, Whiskey Town, Faithless Street from 1995, Midway Park. We go all the way to the year 2000, 27 years later, for Corn Daddy from the self-entitled album Sleeping Outside Omaha, and once again, Blue Rodeo with Head Over Heels. We have the Doors coming up, but first this word.
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0: 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We covered the genres from start to finish, from the early 60s all the way to the present. And we go back

0: The Sisters of Mercy with an excellent, excellent cover of Gimme Shelter from the Rolling Stones. And we have the Rolling Stones coming up somewhere in our second hour. And that song is from the album Some Girls Wander by Mistake from 1992. And we go back to 1969, some 23 years earlier, and at least one generation for the Doors with Touch Me from the album The Soft Parade. I was starting to say from their fourth studio album, The Soft Parade, and once again, Gimme Shelter by the Sisters of Mercy. And now these words.
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1: 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I am Dan Melly, and we are going to rock out and enjoy this first hour. We'll wrap up this first hour with one of my favorite songs, and probably one of yours, Traffic.

0: It doesn't get any better than that. It doesn't get any better than that. Traffic with Dear Mr. Fantasy. The album is Welcome to the Canteen, 1971. And although regarded as a Traffic album, it was originally released without the name Traffic anywhere on it. Instead, you had the seven members of the group listed: Steve Winwood, Jim Capaldi, Dave Mason, Chris Wood, Rich Gresh, Rebop Kuwu, and Jim Gordon. And that was 1971. Jim Gordon was also a member of Derek and the Dominoes, and also Joe Cocker's Mad Dogs and Englishman tour. So once again, Traffic with Dear Mr. Fantasy. We have a few housekeeping chores to do, and then I'll be right back with hour number two of My Generations.
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1: And you are listening to My Generations, a show where we take the classic and alternative rock from the 60s and the 70s. We take it right through the decades and into the new millennium, how the artists and their music have inspired the generations that have followed. Good evening, everyone. Dan Melly back with you for hour number two here at My Generations, where we bring you the broad spectrum of genres that we call classic and alternative rock. And we are going to start off hour number two with a group that has dabbled in a whole bunch of genres, Jethro Tull.

0: Dream Theater with Pull Me Under. We started off hour number two with Jethro Tull and probably their most commercially successful song, Aqualung. This was a live version done in 1978. It was part of a great tour called the Bursting Out Tour, recorded at various locations in Europe in 1978. And it really does showcase the group's onstage presence as a straight-up rock and roll group. And after that, once again, Pull Me Under by Dream Theater, who draw a lot of inspiration from Jethro Tull. Once again, the album Images and Words, released in 1992. We have a real classic deep cut for you coming up after this.
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1: 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I am Dan Melly, and just a word that WFDU has to raise every penny it spends. 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So we really need your help to bring you all this great music. Up next is a group called the Brian Jonestown Massacre with a song called Straight Up and Down. And for those of you who are fans of that, I believe, HBO series, Boardwalk Empire, you know this song.

And those are the Rolling Stones with one of their huge hits, Jumping Jack Flash. It never actually appeared on a studio album from 1968. We fast forward 39 years for the Sheepdogs, Hang On to Yourself from Trying to Grow. Then we go back 41 years for Sunshine Superman. Actually, the song called Season of the Witch. The album is Sunshine Superman, 1966, from Donovan and the Brian Johnstone's Massacre. Take It From the Man is the album, 1996. The song Straight Up and Down. And that takes it to the end of this show. I hope you enjoyed the show as much as I did putting it together. And as usual, we end with The Who and the song called Real Good Looking Boy. I'll see you all next week. Have a great week, everybody.

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You know the heart of country music still beats in Luke the Drifter. You can tell it when he sang I Saw the Light. Old Marty, Hank, and Lefty, why, I can feel them right here with me.

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0: some preach right, some preach love, and some preach fight. 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Goodbye, Martin.
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0: Six white horses come.

Anyway, I wound up coming in about 3:34 in the morning, and I noticed when a cab took me up to the house that the truck was gone, and I walked down out of the cab, and wasn't no dog there, and went in the front room there, and just a bunch of old newspapers and stuff laying around. Went in the kitchen, and phone sitting right in the middle of the table. And went and walked back to the bedroom, and looked around. There's just a bunch of old ugly hangers and stuff. And I finally figured it out. I said, you know what? I believe she quit me. I couldn't figure out why. I knew why. But I don't know why, but I just thought, well, you know, I didn't know how long I'd been gone. I didn't know how long she'd been gone. But for some reason or another, I had a feeling she was at her mama's house in Waco, Texas. So it's 4 o'clock in the morning, I'm telling you. And I said, well, I'm going to call her up. And sure enough, she answered the phone. And I had it was a paper sack here, and I tore it in half. And I wrote this down because if she hadn't pointed it out to me, I'd never wrote it down. But I said to her, actually, I didn't say a thing to her. She answered the phone. She said, who in the hell is this? Somebody called me up 4 o'clock in the damn morning. And I said back to her, I said, I'm not just somebody that's calling you up at 4 a.m. Now, by God, I'm telling you right now, just one man you love, and I'm him. That's just 13-some-odd years running down. You're the only you I knew around. Hey, I know beyond a shadow of a doubt it don't cost a man anything to be honest, faithful, and true. I didn't know I said it till you pointed out I couldn't be me without you. She got her ass in that truck and come on home. I mean, it worked. It only worked once, though. But it worked about a month. And I, of course, had to write another. But while she's on her way, I sat down. I put some new strings on my old guitar, and I wrote this song, Couldn't Be Me Without You. And we'll do it for you, boy. God bless you, Bruce. She's up in heaven.

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You're bringing a few old army buddies home. 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I was talking to the baby. Wait a minute, honey. 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
1: The postman delivered a past due bill notice.

I know there's a lot of talk going around today about cigarette smoking whittling your life away. I've seen it and I've heard it so many times that finally it just started to prey on my mind. I guess it scared me a little bit. That's why I decided I was going to quit. So while I was sitting here forming my battle plan, I took another puff and turned on the fan. I just sat there in my easy chair and thought of all the money I'd wasted on cigarettes all these years. I thought I'd spend the rest of my days after I kicked this habit my body craved. Said to myself, this ain't gonna be so tough. With that little bit of assurance, I took another puff. I took a puff, then I ripped off another puff. I decided I about had enough, that breaking this habit won't be too tough. Now I'll give a lot of thought to this thing. If I didn't smoke cigarettes, I'd feel just like a king. Besides, with the price going up every day, I knew I was just throwing all my good money away. You know, I ain't lit one an hour or so. Just wanted to make sure I could quit, you know. I was thinking maybe I ought to write all this down, put it in a song, kind of circulate it around. Can't ever tell them I'd make a hit. And that left the cause a little bit. Can you imagine me, the hit songwriter? Where'd I put that cigarette lighter? After all, it's a habit and a habit you can break. Just a little bit of willpower, son, that's all it takes. Said to myself, you've got to be tough. And with that little bit of wisdom, I took another puff. I took a puff, and then a puff. And I finally ripped off another puff, and I decided, boy, this ain't gonna be tough. So I just about had enough. I'm about ready to quit this rotten habit anyway. Oh, I think they ought to take it off television. It looks too good. I like them skinny ones with the filter. Oh, give it to me, give it to me. Cigarette. I say, if I quit smoking, what'll I do? Maybe I'll eat. Yeah, I'll eat cigarettes. Oh, I love it, I love it, I love it, I love it, I love it, I love it. Chester B. don't smoke. He smokes logs. Makes you laugh funny, too. Oh, my throat's scratching. Oh, I wish I could think of something bad to say about cigarettes. Boo on cigarettes. Don't smoke, don't smoke, don't smoke. You quit smoking, that'd leave more for me. I love it, I love it. No, I don't love cigarettes. You know, don't misunderstand me. I hate cigarettes. Makes you cough. And when you don't smoke, it makes you shake. I don't know what's worse, to shake or to cough. I think it'll make me a cough shake. Oh! Son, did you ever smoke? Oh, I remember one time I quit smoking. I quit for 3 months. My wife left me. So did my children. She took my house and left. It was a mobile home.

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I said, "Your old courthouse is kind of run down." 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I said, "Your old flagpole has leaned a little bit, and that's a ragged old flag you got hanging on it." He said, "Have a seat." And I sat down. 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I said, "I think it is." He said, "I don't like to brag, but we're kind of proud of that ragged old flag. You see, we got a little hole in that flag there when Washington took it across the Delaware. And it got powder burned the night that Francis Scott Key sat watching it write and say, 'Can you see?' And it got a bad rip in New Orleans with Pakenham and Jackson tugging at its seams. And it almost fell at the Alamo beside the Texas flag, but she waved on, though. She got cut with a sword at Chancellorsville, and she got cut again at Shiloh Hill. There was Robert E. Lee, Beauregard, and Bragg, and the south wind blew hard on that ragged old flag. On Flanders Field in World War I, she got a big hole from a Bertha gun. She turned blood red in World War II. She hung limp and low a time or two. She was in Korea, Vietnam. She went where she was sent by her Uncle Sam. She waved from our ships upon the briny foam, and now they've about quit waving back here at home. In her own good land here, she's been abused. She's been burned, dishonored, denied, and refused. And the government for which she stands is scandalized throughout the land. And she's getting threadbare and she's wearing thin, but she's in good shape for the shape she's in. 'Cause she's been through the fire before, and I believe she can take a whole lot more. So we raise her up every morning, we take her down every night, we don't let her touch the ground, and we fold her up right. On second thought, I do like to brag, 'cause I'm mighty proud of that ragged

man coming from the west. Girl, yesterday nearly blew us away. Tomorrow's anybody's guess.

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0: and some for each fight. Takes every kind to make the world go round. 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Goodbye, Martin.
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0: Six white horses come to

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It starts a-jumpin' every evening when the sun goes down. 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

tequila down in Mexico, tasted wine in old Bordeaux, rum and Coca-Cola down in Puerto Rico. Give me champagne, I won't complain.

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But they're tearing down buildings.

That old boy ain't country. You don't know what white lightning is? No, that's the suburbs you're talking about. I'm talking about the country boy. Deep down in the country.

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1: There's a lot of strange men in cell block 10, but the strangest of them all was a friend of mine who spent his time staring at the wall, staring at the wall. 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
1: Good morning. You have sauntered into the Jazz Deli. I am your host. My name is Russ Kassoff, and I thank you so much for joining me as we stream around the world on WFDU HD2. Hope this finds you safe and well and grooving. Here we go.

0: Once again, good morning. There's plenty of sauntering right now. There are donut peaches in the babka today, as well as, of course, the mango, the juicy, ripe, sweet mangoes. All kinds of babkas, all kinds of savories for you to enjoy on today's first seating buffet. And again, hope this finds you safe and well and grooving as you're sauntering around the block to get into the buffet for the first seating of the Jazz Deli today. Mr. Sinatra's ready to go. He's got a two-song set, two swinging numbers. The first one was actually a singles hit in the 50s in 1958. They put it on an album called This Is Sinatra Volume 2. They, meaning Capitol Records. And the song is by Sammy Kahn, Kay Toomey, and B. Walker, and it's called Hey Jealous Lover, the arrangement by the great Nelson Riddle. And that will be followed by a track from an album he did in 1961 called I Remember Tommy, referring to Tommy Dorsey, and he brought along Cy Oliver to do all the arrangements. And this is a song by Jimmy Van Heusen and Johnny Burke called It's Always You. So here's Mr. Sinatra to start the day, first seating. Hey, Jealous Lover, and It's Always You. Good morning.
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2: Here we go. D15, 332, take six.

Oh, yes. What a way to start the day, Mr. Frank Sinatra, with two swinging arrangements. The first was actually a singles hit in 1958, just like they do them today. It was the sixth take, and I was able to provide for you what happened just before they recorded it. And when the chorus came in, that was a Nelson Riddle arrangement of Hey Jealous Lover. And that was followed by one of my favorite Tommy Dorsey tunes, It's Always You, written by Van Heusen and Burke. And that was a Cy Oliver arrangement. Mr. Frank Sinatra, to start the day, as he has for many years, right here in the Jazz Deli. Next up, we've been featuring a wonderful CD from bassist Matthias Svensson, and it's called Embrace. That's the name of the CD. This is a tune by the great Bill Mays, and it's in honor of his cat who left us a couple years ago named Cheddar. Bill Mays on piano, Matthias Svensson on the bass, and Morten Lund on the drums. This is the Matthias Svensson Trio and Cheddar. Enjoy!

Oh, yes, the Mathias Svensson Trio. And the name of that song was written by Bill Mays. It's called Cheddar. And that's a nice high-energy way to start the first seating here in the Jazz Deli. Next up, we have the wonderful vocalist on the male side, Mr. Mark Winkler. And this is a brand new CD for him. It's called Love Comes First. This is a song by Duke Ellington, Harry James, and Don George. It's called Everything But You. And it's with vocal partner Tom Culver, arranged by the great Josh Nelson, who is at the piano. Larry Coons on guitar, Gabe Davis on the bass, Kevin Winard on the drums, and Ricky Woodard on the sax. The Mark Winkler Ensemble and Everything But You.

Have me some beans from Boston. A bicycle built for two. A memory to get lost in.

Oh, yes, Mark Winkler with his vocal partner, Tom Culver, and the ensemble, Duke Ellington, Harry James, Don George's Everything But You, from their wonderful new CD, Love Comes First. Well, coming next is another track from another incredible CD, brand new. The name of the CD is the Ali Ryerson Quartet. This is a medley, first tune by Ali Ryerson, called Flying in Space, followed by a Steve Swallow classic, Falling Grace. Ali Ryerson on the flute, Larry Hamm on the piano, Lou Pappas on the bass, and Tom Melito on the drums. Two out of the four of them, Larry Hamm and Tom Melito, are alumnuses of my alma mater, which is the Crane School of Music, SUCP, Potsdam, out of which I am a 1974 graduate. They're just a couple of years younger. And that's the school that produced the wonderful Renee Fleming, who went on to, better gigs or greater things. She just emerged. Anyway, here's Ali Ryerson and her group, Flying in Space and Falling Grace. Enjoy.

Yes, the sounds of the lovely and talented Allie Ryerson, the flautist. It's a beautiful medley of songs. Flying in Space by Allie and Falling Grace by Steve Swallow. And it's a very lovely group. We'll be featuring the rest of that story in the nearness of time. Most of these stories are in the middle right now in the sequences of the jazz delis and our babkas and buffets. Next up, a recent regular to our buffet. Her name is Amy London, lovely and talented as well. And this is from her brand new album called Alto Madness. The song by Benny Carter, Carl Susdorf, and Leah Worth called Key Largo. I used to play that with Chris Connor and her trio. Great song. The arranger is Ron Horton, Amy on the vocals, Mark McCarron on guitar, Janice Friedman on the piano, Ralph Hamperian on the bass, Mike Campeny on the drums, Ron Horton on the flugelhorn, and Mike Hashim on the alto sax. Amy London and her group, Key Largo. Enjoy!

That beautiful track was from the lovely and talented Amy London on the vocals. That's a tune by Benny Carter, Carl Susdorf, and Leo Wirth called Key Largo, with the arrangement by Ron Horton. And that's a brand new CD. You'll be hearing the rest of that story in the nearness of time. Here's a multi-talented, multi-musical instrument playing fellow by the name of George Gilliam. He's got a brand new CD called It's Playtime, Jerry. This is an original by George called Mums, arranged and produced by Alex Bailey. On the lead guitar is George Gilliam. On all other instruments, overdubbed, extra tracks here and there, Alex Bailey. So here is George Gilliam and his ensemble, Mums.

the multi-talented groove master, Mr. George Gilliam, with his ensemble, which turns out to be Alex Bailey. Just the two of them put that together, overdubbing tracks and tracks and having all that fun. That was called Mums in that funky groove. You'll be hearing more in the nearness of time. Next up, one of my favorite singers of all time, and should be yours, the great Mark Murphy, who I had the honor and privilege of playing for several times. He was our guest up at Sackett's Harbor for a jazz festival that I co-produced with Catherine Dupuy and John Cleveland. And this is from an album he did, a gorgeous album called Love Is What Stays. And the arrangement is by the luscious, loving, and talented, and grooving Nan Schwartz. And the piece that you're about to hear is by Mark Murphy, Albert Haig, and Alan Sherman. And it's called Did I Ever Really Live? Listen to this arrangement by Nan Schwartz, and all the words in the performance and the soul of Mark Murphy. Enjoy Did I Ever Really Live?

I wonder, I wonder, I wonder. Where was I when all that happened? Yeah, did I?

Live. I'll be featuring more tracks from that album once again. We tributed Mark after he passed several years ago with all kinds of tracks from one of many of his albums, and we will soon, again, now that it's in the queue, as they say in jolly old England. Next up, Bobby Sanabria and the Multiverse Big Band, another track. We've been featuring that, and the name of the album is Arsenio and Beyond. This by Tito Puente and Bobby Sanabria, called Mambo Diablo, arranged by Jeremy Fletcher. Solos by David De Jesus on the soprano sax, Andrew Beasley on the trumpet, Peter Brainin on the tenor sax, Danny Rivera on barry sax, Oreste Arante on congas, the sax cadenza, the entire sax section, Benjamin Lapidus is on the Cuban tres cadenza. Here is Bobby Sanabria, Multiverse Big Band, and Mambo Diablo. Enjoy!

Oh, yes, a little salsa for your seltzer. The Bobby Sanabria Multiverse Big Band and Mambo Diablo. A little sorbet as we finish the first seating for the day. This is the Inventions Trio, Bill Mays on piano and the arranger, Marvin Stamm on the trumpet, and Alyssa Horn on the cello. From their Life's a Movie CD, this by Bill Mays. It's from Four Cues in Search of a Film. This is End Credits from Life's a Movie. Enjoy!

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2: And just like that, as if by wizardry, you have been transported into the second seating of today's Jazz Deli. The sauntering continues. The babkas abound. And we hope, once again, this finds you safe and well and grooving and enjoying the Jazz Deli and your time with family and friends or just nature, just looking up in the sky like Antonio Carlos Jobim did for his Look to the Sky track. In the meantime, we're going to begin the second seating today with another track from the lovely and talented and loved and missed by all Josie Falbo, who left us just a couple of months ago, and we've been featuring all the recordings we have. And this, I believe, is the final one that I have that isn't repeated again, and we'll get back to her voice. We will always remember her as she looks over us and watches over us and leads the way. This is from her Taylor Street CD. This is the concluding track. It's called Oh Happy Day by Edwin Hawkins. Fred Nelson's on the piano and organ, Tony Brown on the bass, Wayne Stewart on the drums. The choir is the Lakeside Singers with Bob Bowker, the conductor. Josie Falbo and her group, Oh Happy Day.

The late, great Josie Falbo and her magnificent voice, demonstrating yet another style, another sorbet for us here in the deli, Oh Happy Day by Edwin Hawkins. And she had an incredible choir there called the Lakeside Singers under the direction of Bob Bowker. Josie Falbo, we will always remember, loved and missed by all. Next up, another track from saxophonist Klaas Lindqvist. The name of his CD is Handle With Care, and this is by a fellow by the name of Arthur Hamilton, who I met several times on the road while I was playing for either Liza or Mr. Sinatra, or most especially Rita Moreno. I remember him coming to one of our gigs. The song was written in 1953, called Cry Me a River. Klaas Lindqvist on the alto sax, Leo Lindberg on the piano, Niklas Fernqvist on the bass, and Daniel Fredriksson on the drums. Klaas Lindqvist and his quartet, Cry Me a River. Enjoy!

the wonderful alto saxophonist Klas Lindqvist and his group from their brand new release, Handle With Care. That was Cry Me a River by Arthur Hamilton, a wonderful group, and you'll be hearing the rest of that story in the nearness of time. Next up, there's another brand new release that I have been made aware of, and it's from our good friend, our old friend, Mr. Jack Wood. The name of the CD is For Every Man There's a Woman. You're going to hear a song written by Mort Garson and Bob Hilliard in 1963 called Our Day Will Come. Jack Wood is on the vocals. Lenore Raphael wrote the arrangement, is at the piano, and this features her quartet with Doug McDonald on the guitar. So here is Jack Wood with the Lenore Raphael Quartet. Our Day Will Come.

Oh yes, the wonderful vocalist Jack Wood has released a new album called For Every Man There's a Woman, and that was Our Day Will Come, with Lenore Raphael at the arrangement duties, and at the piano, and with her quartet, and featuring Doug McDonald on the guitar. There'll be more from that in the nearness of time. We've got yet another sizzling brand new release from Antonio Adolfo, the pianist, composer, arranger, who used to play for not only Antonio Carlos Jobim, but in the original Sergio Mendes Brazil 66 group. And he's well known, a legend in Brazil. And the name of this new CD is Antonio Adolfo Balaios. I guess that might be mean ballads. I don't know. This is an original called the 3D Blues. Antonio Adolfo on piano, Lula Gaila, Gaia on electric guitar, Jorge Helder on the bass, Rafael Barata on the drums and percussion, Jesse Sadock on the trumpet, Danilo Sina on alto sax, Marcelo Martin on the tenor sax, Rafael Rocha on trombone, and Andre Siqueira on percussion. Antonio Adolfo and his group, brand new recording, 3D Blues. Enjoy!

Antonio Adolfo and his group. That was called 3D Blues from his brand new release called Balaios, B-A-L-A-I-O-S. Brand new, and we'll be featuring it in the nearness of time, in the proximity of the nearness of time. Next up, we're going to revisit an album that we've played several times over the years from our good friend, who I affectionately refer to as our resident musicologist. His name is Mr. Bill Kirchner, and he produced an album for the incredible vocalist, very missed and very loved, Carol Fredette, along with the great pianist Mark Copeland, called For All We Know. And you're going to hear Cole Porter's All of You. This was produced in 2022, but recorded in 2013. Recorded at the Players in New York City, produced by Bill Kirchner, writes Mark Myers in Jazz Wax. I have all of Carol Fredette's albums, and this is her finest by far, largely because of the demands that nudged her to new heights. Kudos to Bill Kirchner for realizing when he lined up the gig that this would work splendidly and deliver timeless surprises, an amazing live journey. So, here is Bill Kirchner with the lovely, talented, loved, and missed by all Carol Fredette and pianist extraordinaire Mark Copeland. All of you.

smells of you. The east, west, north, and the cells of you.

That was the beautiful voice of Carol Furdette, who left us just a couple of years ago. She was absolutely one of the greats. Along with the wonderful Bill Kirchner on the soprano sax and the incredible Mark Copeland on the piano. That was All of You from an album that Bill produced called For All We Know, which was released around 2022. So for all you do, thank you so much once again, Bill. Next up, we have a completely brand new situation here, a brand new release from a fellow by the name of John Shapiro. But it's not the standard Shapiro, it's S-C-H Apiro. And it's called the Shapiro 17. You're going to hear a piece, a classic by Herbie Hancock called Chameleon, arranged and conducted by John Shapiro. The solos are by Paul Carlon, C-A-R-L-O-N, on the sax, and Eddie Allen on the trumpet. On the trumpets, Brian Davis, Andy Gravish, Eddie Allen, and Noyes Bartholomew. On the trombones, Alex Jeun, Deborah Weiss, Andrea Newman, and Brandon Moody. On the reeds, Ken Robinson, Nathan Bellot, or Beloit, can't see this far, Paul Carlin, Rob Middleton, and Matt Hong. On the piano, Simona Primazzi. On the guitar, Sebastian Noel. On the bass, Bob Sabin. And on the drums, John Wykan, W-I-K-A-N. So here's a debut. Everybody go to the buffet as soon as you're done. Get that mushroom barley. The John Shapiro 17 and Herbie Hancock's Chameleon. Brand new. Welcome to the buffet. And everybody else, enjoy.

Well, how about that? Always great to present a new big band. There aren't too many big bands around anymore. And when we put them together, they're the same personnel, for the most part, or for a lot of those parts. But they play different music, and that is some incredible music, an incredible arrangement of Herbie Hancock's Chameleon by John Shapiro from the Shapiro 17. So we look forward to sharing their music with you in the nearness of time. And fellas and ladies, welcome to the buffet. There's plenty left for all of you. And leaving the buffet and getting up on the stage now is a wonderful vocalist by the name of Kay Kostopoulos. She's got a brand new CD called All This Is Possible. This is by Charlie Parker, called Segment. Kay Kostopoulos on the vocals, Noel Jukes on the sax, John DiMartino on piano, Vince Cherico on the drums, Sean Conley on the bass. Kay Kostopoulos and her group and Charlie Parker's Segment.

Well, how about that? The lovely and talented Kay Kostopoulos and her group. And that was called Segment by Charlie Parker. All This Is Possible is the name of her new CD. And we will feature more from her in the nearness of time. Speaking of bebop, here's from an album called Bop on Pop that was presented to me by the great Frank Porowski, who's a nonagenarian. He and his son Ben, the great drummer, are the leaders of this group, Bop on Pop, and they put together an album along with organist Sam Yahel. And the name of the album, which was recorded 26 years ago, Bop on Pop. This standard by Victor Young and Ned Washington, written in 1949, was introduced by Martha Mears in the movie with the same name as the title, My Foolish Heart. So here are Ben Porowski, Frank Porowski, and Sam Yahel on the organ, and My Foolish Heart from Bop on Pop. Enjoy!

How about that? Frank Perowski, Ben Perowski, and Sam Yahel. Bop on Pop is the name of the group, and that was the classic My Foolish Heart. It was beautiful, like butter. Real butter, not blend, not fake butter. Real butter here in the Jazz Deli. Here's a track from a legend, a lady that I had the honor and privilege of playing for quite some time, a couple years ago. She still works just about every day. I believe she is now 97. Her name is Marilyn May, and years ago, in 1963, only 63 years ago, she recorded an album called Meet Marvelous Marilyn May with the great Don Costa, wouldn't you know? Steve Allen wrote this song. It's called I Love You Today, written by Stephen Valentine Patrick William Allen, for those of you trivia buffs who want to get onto Jeopardy and know five named figures. Marilyn May, I Love You Today.

What a way to end the day here in the Jazz Deli. That concludes our program with the legendary Marilyn May at the age of 97. That's what she sounded like 61 years ago, with the great Don Costa. But she hasn't changed a bit, do you think? Nonetheless, we are grateful to have her with us for many, many, many years to come, we hope. In the meantime, that does it for today's program. I hope you enjoyed today's Jazz Deli, our eclectic mix of jazz and sorbets, of grooves. We had a little salsa. We had a little bossa. We had all kinds of things, a little funk, a little big band, a lot of small bands. All those kinds of things we tried to present to you, to present an overall mix of the Jazz Deli. I am your host. My name is Russ Kassoff. And I thank you so much for joining me as we stream around the world right here on WFDU HD2. We will be back next Saturday with a brand new program from 10 a.m. to noon right here. So until then, be well, stay safe, enjoy time with family and friends, or nature and nature. Drive safe, and to all of you, shalom.

The great vocalist, writer, and activist Abby Lincoln would have been 96 this past week. This is from her album, Love Having You Around, live at Keystone Corner, Volume 2. This was a live concert in San Francisco in 1980, and her lyric to John Coltrane's Africa. Before that, going back to almost the beginning, her second album, recorded in 1957, That's Him, which has since been remastered. Her take on the Dorothy Fields, Jimmy McHugh, I Must Have That Man. We started off with her final pianist, Mark Carey. His Abby Lincoln tribute album, For the Love of Abby, includes a rendition of her Throw It Away. Good afternoon. You are listening to WFDU, HD2 Teaneck. My name is Mary Foster Conklin. This is A Broad Spectrum, the Ladies of Jazz, bringing you music by women until 5 o'clock, new releases, birthday shout-outs, other pertinent news. Coming up, a birthday shout-out to Minnesotian Twin Cities marimbist and composer Jenny Klukin. She has a new album out called Marimba Standard, and here is her composition, Stay This Way.

0: exactly like you.
1: No, exactly like you.
0: Exactly like you.
1: Exactly like you.
0: Exactly like you.
1: No, Tony, exactly like you.
0: Yes, dear.
2: Last week, we kicked off what will be a month-long celebration of the centennial of vocalist Tony Bennett, and I definitely wanted to include a cut from the duo album he did with Katie Lang. The reason why? I saw them live at Radio City just after September 11th. The album won the Grammy for traditional pop. It's called A Wonderful World, and the audience that night at Radio City was a strange mix of Tony Bennett fans, Italian guys screaming, Tony, and gay women in flannel shirts, necking in the balcony. But I will tell you that the blend they had for standards like Moonglow were for the ages. Go see your heroes live. Before that, Jenny Klukin celebrated a birthday this week. She has a new album out called Marimba Standard, and you just heard her composition, Stay This Way. Let's continue with more birthday shout-outs. Detroit harpist and composer, jazz foremother Dorothy Ashby celebrated a birthday. Here is a cut from her album Afro Harping and her composition, Action Line.

A new release out of Boston, drummer and educator and pastor Yoren Israel has a new album out called Inspiration. This blends the two worlds he inhabits of both musician and pastor of music and arts at a local church. He includes also a vocalist, Leah Hinton. And this is the James Williams, Pamela Baskin Watson, You're My Alter Ego. We started off with a birthday shout-out to Detroit harpist and composer, the great Dorothy Ashby. This is from her album Afro-Harping and Action Line. I remind you that the artists that you hear on this show, please go to their websites, their Bandcamp pages, their live streams, their live performances, buy their music, support them, so that they can continue to do what they do best: comfort, distract, inspire, provoke. Coming up, a birthday shout-out to Terry Lynn Carrington. This is a cut from her latest album, Trip the Night Fantastic. And with vocalist Vuya Sotashi, here is Matthew Stevens' Forest Song.

The late and great powerhouse vocalist Baby Jane Dexter would have been 80 years old this past week. You just heard the title cut of her album, I Got Thunder. Before that, a quiet centennial celebration for Nebraskan pianist, vocalist, and writer Jerry Southern. This is from the album The Southern Style, and her composition, I Don't Know Where to Turn. We started off with a birthday shout-out to drummer, composer, and activist Terry Lynn Carrington. This is from her latest album, Trip the Night Fantastic, and with vocalist Vura Sutashi, Forest Song. You are listening to WFDU HD2 TNEC. My name is Mary Foster Conklin. This is A Broad Spectrum. I will close out the hour with a new release from flutist Haruna Fukuzawa. The new album is Plays at the Wrong Time and Mellow Shadow.

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another cut from the latest release from pianist, vocalist, and writer Eliana Lias. This is from her latest album, which was a live concert in San Francisco called Au Vivo and I Really Samba. She will be back in New York next month in September at Birdland. You can go to birdlandjazz.com for more information. Before that, a birthday shout out to vocalist Gregory Jenneret and his album Two of a Kind with pianist Richard Johnson and their take on Close Your Eyes. And we started off with a birthday shout out to organist, composer, and educator out of Ohio, Linda Dactyl. This is from her recent release, Full Steam Ahead, and her composition, Illumination. And we are in the second hour of A Broad Spectrum. My name is Mary Foster Conklin. This is WFDU, HD2 Teaneck. More new releases, more birthday shout-outs to share. Coming up, another cut from the new release from Ion Inserto with the WDR Big Band. The new album is called Jagged Edges and Elegant Lines, The Music of Ion Inserto, and part one of a commissioned four-movement piece to pay tribute to featured trumpeter Sean Jones. Here is the first movement, The Artist.

does it mean to take root? To stand where you are and feel planted? To have faith in the unseen, the unknown? Still, to hold yourself, surrender.

A new release from Laura Kabasomi Kakoma, known professionally simply as Somi. She has a new album out of originals called What Does It Take to Bloom? You just heard her composition, Throw Something. This is following on the heels of her wonderful tribute to the great Miriam Makeba. Definitely worth checking out as well. We started off with another cut from Ein Inserto and the WDR Big Band. The new album is Jagged Edges and Elegant Lines, the music of Ein Inserto, and the first movement of a commissioned piece to honor trumpeter Sean Jones, who is featured on this album, and you just heard the artist. The new releases continue. Coming up, the Jim Donica Quintet. The bassist just recorded a live album at Maureen's Jazz Cellar. It's called Together Again, live at Maureen's Jazz Cellar. And here is their take on the Joni Mitchell classic, Both Sides Now.

birthday shout out to Texas vocalist, actress, writer, Kat Edmondson. This is by way of the group Duchess, who just released a wonderful new album called A Marvelous Party, and include the Kat Edmondson composition, Champagne. Before that, Kat Edmondson herself. This is from Old Fashioned Gal and her composition, Sparkle and Shine. We started off with a new release from the Jim Donica Quintet. The bassist has a new album out called Together Again, live at Maureen's Jazz Cellar, and their take on the Joni Mitchell classic, Both Sides Now. Just a reminder that this show is repeated on Tuesdays at noon, following Russ Kassoff's wonderful A Jazz Deli. You can also reach out to me by email at MaryFosterConklin@gmail.com with any questions, comments, kudos, or complaints. I look forward to hearing from you. Coming up, let's finish up with two more birthday shout-outs and a new release. But first, Regina Carter, jazz master, violinist, and composer. This is from her album Reverse Thread and her composition, Daydreaming on the Niger.

is out fishing with the willow pole. Boats come drifting.

it ends, the memories will stay still and warm and peaceful. Now the days are getting long.

finishing up with a new release from Vision's Jazz Ensemble featuring vocalist April Varner. The new album is called Of the People, and it is a celebration of 250 years of American music. And they include John Denver's Take Me Home, Country Roads. Before that, Louis Armstrong's proper birthday must always be recognized, and this is a song from the piece The Real Ambassadors, Summer Song. We started off with Regina Carter from her album Reverse Thread and Daydreaming on the Niger. You are listening to WFDU, HD2 Teaneck. My name is Mary Foster Conklin. I will be back next week with two more hours of music by women on a broad spectrum. I will close with the Vivian Gary Quintet. Thanks for listening. Have a great week.

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Well, thank you just so very much. It's an old song that I taught myself on a front porch swing and a holler in Betsy Lane, Kentucky. Listen to Mr. Hank Williams, Sr. And although my mother liked Hank Williams all right, she didn't care for this song because it had a lot of drinking and carrying on in it. But I used to sing it in Miss Hunley about an acre away across the holler here. Miss Hunley liked it. So this is for old Miss Hunley out there. Bless her soul. Miss Hunley, here's an old Hank tune.

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Old man knocked on my front door with my teenage boy and a couple more from up the road. He had him by the collar, said he caught him shooting beer bottles down in a holler and smoking. And I said, is that right?

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Sam's place. It starts a-jumping every evening when the sun goes down. You can always find me down at Sam's place.

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You can hear them picking 20 blocks away. They're playing country music down at Sam's place, from the setting sun until the break of day. There's old Jimmy

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Your lipstick stained every coffee cup that I got in this house. The way you say I love you too's like rain on an old tin roof.

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1: Good evening, everybody, and welcome to the show. My name is Mark Cantor, and this is Rockaway with MC. And tonight, we're doing fifth time around for what I call bios, basically songs that are either about real people or have some real people mentioned in the song. Didn't get a lot of requests for this one. I guess it's not that popular anymore, especially since it's the fifth time around. So maybe everybody's said their piece for this particular theme. But I was committed to it, so I put some stuff together on my own, plus what I got from you guys, and we'll still have a really nice 3 hours of great music. So there is that. So thanks for everybody who's joining me, and appreciate it. Just a reminder, in case you don't know, I do have a Facebook group, Rockaway with MC. That's where I get my requests from, and I put out ideas, and I get ideas for future shows from you guys. It's all good. So if you haven't already joined it and you're on Facebook, please join it, Rockaway with MC, and please tell your friends to join, whether or not they have it, if they haven't yet, or if they want to get a more involved in putting the show together. So we have some rock bios, and then not all rock, actually. I shouldn't have called it rock bios, because it is bios, but not every song is really a rock song, although most of them are. Not everything is about a rock person, but the first few, I think it's fair to say, are. So we're actually going to start the show with a song from Bare Naked Ladies, and it's called Brian Wilson.

Well, of course, that was American Pie, and it was about a lot of different things. Nominally, of course, it's about the plane crash with Buddy Holly, the Big Bopper, and Ritchie Valens, but it also covered a whole lot of other topics about music. We think Dylan is mentioned in there, the Byrds, the Stones, and a whole bunch of other things. But anyway, it fits. And of course, before that, we heard Sweet Judy Blue Eyes. Well, although she's not specifically mentioned by name, the song was about Judy Collins. And we started, as I said, with Brian Wilson from the Bare Naked Ladies. Now we got the first request of the night. It's actually two songs requested by the same person. So these are going out to Michael from Ridgewood. And he wanted to hear the aforementioned Bob Dylan doing Blind Willie McTell. And his second one is going to be Lloyd Price's version of Stagger Lee. So here we go.

Hello there. You are listening to WFDU HD2 Teaneck, New Jersey. My name is Mark Cantor, and this is Rockaway with MC. And if you just joining us, or even if you've been listening, we've been doing bios. This is the fifth time for this type of show, and it's all songs that are either about someone who's real or include somebody who's real somewhere in the lyrics. And we just finished up with a pair of requests from Michael from Ridgewood. Now we're going to move forward. We're going to move into the area of, let's call them, movie stars. So we have a few songs here that are connected to the movies, or movie stars, if you want to call it that. And we're going to start with one of my favorite all-time songs here. This is The Kinks with Celluloid Heroes.

That was Elton John, of course, with the original version of Candle in the Wind, dedicated to and about Marilyn Monroe. Before that, we heard Man on the Moon. Now, technically, I don't know if you could really say Andy Kaufman was a movie star, although he was in a few movies before he passed away, but this movie was about him, and he was a TV star, so it was close enough. So I think we're all good on that. All right, now, I have a long song to close out this first hour, taking us in a completely different direction. I mean, I can't express how different direction this next song is going to be from what we just heard, both thematically, musically, whatever you want to call it. But anyway, Scott from Atlanta wants to hear a song from Al Stewart about the legendary character known as Nostradamus.

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1: Hi, everybody. Welcome to hour number two of another three-hour show. My name is Mark Cantor, and you are listening to Rock Away with MC. And tonight's theme is bios, biographies of artists, or keeping it a little bit looser, some songs that just have some people, real people in the lyrics without necessarily being about them. I like to keep it loose that way, and this way I get some requests. Although this was not a big request week for you guys. I don't know why. That's okay. I filled in the gaps. I want to mention a few other upcoming shows. Next week, it's going to be my annual Woodstock show. This year, I'm doing it a little bit differently. The first 2 years, I actually had some real people up here with me who had been to the actual Woodstock in 1969, and they talked about their experiences. Well, this year, I couldn't find anybody. So what I decided to do is make it all up. So I'm calling it Woodstock Reimagined, and I'll pretend that I was actually there and talk about the experiences I never had. But I'll be playing songs from artists that were actually there. In fact, I think in every case, maybe, except, excuse me, one or two, it'll be from the Woodstock soundtrack. Okay, on 8:25, it's going to be the third chapter in UK songs. I had done one a few weeks ago when we came back from vacation, and something went wrong with Spotify, so I missed out on some of your requests, so I got another show to do for that. And then on 9:01, I'm doing my next covers theme, and this is going to be artists who covered songs that were originally done by Motown artists. So not the Motown songs themselves done originally, but the cover versions. And, you know, you could look up anywhere and find a whole bunch of artists who've covered Motown over the years, including the Beatles, the Stones, Linda Ronstadt, Rod Stewart, et cetera, et cetera. So I will be asking for a bunch of choices from you guys, because I think I've got two shows out of that already. But moving on, speaking of the Beatles, it would be hard to have a bio-type show without some connection to the Beatles. So we're going to start out with a request. This one's going out to Trish from Lyndhurst, and she wanted to hear a very famous Beatles song that happens to be not about the Beatles themselves, but about one of the Beatles' sons. You know the song, right?

That was Bruce Foster with a song called Platinum Heroes. And you could hear a lot of Beatles references, both musically and in terms of the lyrics in that song. Definitely a huge homage. I think it came out in the mid to late 70s, if I remember correctly. Or maybe I'm wrong. Maybe 74. Who knows? Whatever. And, of course, before that, Hey Jude. I have another request coming up. And this one is going out to Catherine from Ridgewood. It's first of two of hers. But because we're on the Beatle-esque theme, I'm putting this one here now. Actually, it's semi, because she wanted to hear a song from John called Oh, Yoko.

That was a group called The Pebbles with, believe it or not, their cover version of We Love You Beatles. The original song, which I couldn't find, was, I believe, a group called The Carefrees back in 1964. And, of course, that song itself was kind of like a, I don't know if I could say the word bastardization, but I'll say it anyway, a bastardization of the song We Love You, Conrad, from Bye Bye Birdie. So it's a semi-cover of a cover. Well, I don't know what you want to call it. But anyway, that's what it was. Okay, we got one more Beatles-related song here. This one's going out to Debbie from Ridgewood. This is not really about the Beatles at all, but it does mention a Beatle in the song. So we're going to go with that. This is from Hair.

That was the great Nils Lofgren with a song he wrote about Keith Richards, Keith, Don't Go, Don't Go to Toronto. And before that, that was from Hair, a song called Frank Mills, which mentions George Harrison of the Beatles. And that finishes that Beatles set, and I threw in that one little Rolling Stones connection. And just like that, the show is half over. In case you don't know what show, you just tuned in somehow. This is WFDU HD2 Teaneck, New Jersey, the eclectic sounds of the HD2 channel. And boy, am I going to have an eclectic one coming up really soon. But anyway, my name is Mark Cantor, and this is Rockaway with MC. And tonight we're doing bios, songs that are about people, or just have people's names somehow in the lyrics, like we just heard with George Harrison in the Frank Mills song. I'm about to play something, though, that I've never done before, that in terms of the length. This will make sense once you hear the beginning of it. But back in 1975, Pink Floyd came out with an album called Wish You Were Here, which was, to a certain extent, some of it was dedicated to their former member, Syd Barrett, who was estranged, I guess, at that point in time. And I've played Wish You Were Here, certainly, in the past. But that was a five-minute song. What I'm going to do now, I don't think I've ever done anything this long before. Maybe I have, I'm not sure. But you are about to hear all the parts of Shine On, You Crazy Diamond. I'll be back in a half an hour.

0: Okay, so I fibbed a little bit. It wasn't exactly a half an hour. It was only about 26 minutes. But I still think it was probably the longest song I've played since I've been on the air. Going on, oh, what is it now? 2 years and 9 months. Wow. Unbelievable. So yeah, that was about 26 minutes of Pink Floyd's complete Shine On, You Crazy Diamond. And most of the time when you hear it, even kind of on the radio that plays some more progressive stuff, you might only hear the first part of that, which is about 13 minutes long. I think that's 1 through 7 or something. I forget the numbers in terms of the chapters in the song. But anyway, so much for that. But just like that, we are almost to the 2 hour mark of the show, which means we only have one more hour to go. And I got a bunch more songs. I have one more request that I will get to, but a bunch more songs, various themes all connected to this overarching theme of bios, which will make sense in a little bit. But first, I have to do this.
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0: Welcome to hour number 3, everybody. It's approaching 7 o'clock. There's one more hour to go for the show. I've been doing bios tonight, songs about real people, whether the whole song is about them or maybe just a lyric has mentioned somebody's name, all across the board. It doesn't really matter. The next subset of songs that I'm going to be playing now are mostly bands or artists kind of talking about themselves, similar to what you just heard if you listened to Shine On Your Crazy Diamond, although it was never mentioned. It was the band Pink Floyd talking about a former member. So there'll be something kind of like that along the way in this next hour. I mean, sorry, this next half hour. Bands either referencing themselves directly or just referencing something about them or an incident, etc. And this will be very clear when I get to the first song in this set, because the first song in this set is all about an incident that happened to this band, and they wrote a song about it, and it turned out to be a monster hit. Well, this is the live version of that hit. And if you haven't guessed yet, this is Deep Purple.
2: Here's a song, which is also from the last album. It tells the story of how we recorded it and what went wrong when we did it. Happened in Switzerland. The song's thing called Smoke on

That was Boston with Rock and Roll Band about the band Boston. And before that, we heard Be My Lover, which was a little bit about Alice Cooper. And before that, we heard Keep Playing That Rock and Roll, which is Edgar Winter, White Trash, talking about his career. And of course, we started with the famous Smoke on the Water, all about what happened when they tried to make their album. All right. Got another one similar in the theme, but not quite exactly. This one is a song about someone who was not in this particular band, but somebody who was very important to the person who wrote it. And he wrote it about them when they passed away. It's an amazing song. I've played this a few times before. It's a long one. Not the 26 minutes I played before, but a pretty long song. Anyway, this is Poco with, I guess you could call it Richie Furay's swan song, because he left the band after this album. But this is the title track, and he wrote it for Gram Parsons, and it's called Crazy Eyes.

And as I said, maybe I didn't say that was the Highwaymen with Deportee, and that was a request from Catherine from Ridgewood. And just like that, there's another half hour to go, less than a half hour to go. This is WFDU HD2 Teaneck, New Jersey. My name is Mark Cantor, and this is Rockaway with MC. And we've been doing bio songs, songs with biographies about specific people or parts of songs that relate to certain people, etc., etc. So I have one more that I didn't do earlier when I was doing the movie theme, but I want to get to it now. And hang on a second, and I'll come back for the kind of one of the final sets. But anyway, this is the Eagles doing James Dean.

And that was Bruce, of course, with Ballad of Jesse James. Before that, I don't know exactly what happened. Some Al Stewart song tried to sneak in, but once I realized that it wasn't Bruce Springsteen, I fixed it. Not that I don't like Al Stewart. I played a 9-minute song earlier. Anyway, getting to one of the last sets of the night, and this is going to be a bunch of songs that are make mention of a bunch of people in the music industry for these next few songs, and you'll understand what I mean when I say that. We're going to start off with The Righteous Brothers, Rock and Roll Heaven.

And before that, that was Arthur Conley with Sweet Soul Music and John Mellencamp, R-O-C-K in the USA. We're going to finish up with one more song. So thanks, everybody, for listening. Hope you had a good time. Hope you enjoyed this as much as I did. I'll be back next week with what I said was, I'm calling it Woodstock Revisited or Reimagined because I wasn't actually there. But we're going to end tonight's show with U2 doing Angel of Harlem for Billie Holiday.